So make sure you guys stay locked right here with your boys. I'm taking you all the way through your Friday night. You know the vibe. Dropping some Doja Cat on your radio right now. 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Ludacris Brown after this.

0: 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Let's go.
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2: 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That thing for your focus for. Bend it on down, put your face on the floor. That, see your legs can't stand. High freak, put the word in the hand.

let it clap. Ride this view while you sit on my lap. Spread your feet, let me see that. Shake that like you out of control. That thing till your throat gets sore. 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That till your legs can't stand. High freak with the world.

It's coming up a little bit on your night show with your boy. Plus, I got to get him hooked up with Babyface. That's right, last minute show tomorrow over at the Pearl Theater at the Pines. All right, hold tight right here because I got a loaded show. Plus, your night show news is on the way. Shout out to Kalani. You know the vibes, Vegas. Holding you down. Night show time with the rock star DJ D-Money. Happy Friday. This is Side 97.5. Let's go.

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Pull on him, extort, bully the floor on him. Say Drake, I hear you like I'm young. You better not ever go to cell block one. To any that talk to him and they in love, just make sure you hide your little sister from him. They tell me Chubb's the only one that get your hand-me-downs and party.

0: 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He a 69 God.
1: Kendrick Lamar, he has been over God. 2 years since he dropped that one. And it's been tough out here for Drizzy.

0: Christmas on your night show. You know how the vibes. Got your takeoff mix on the way, plus more tickets to see the Rooter Ones comedy tour. Right now, I got to get the last minute Babyface tickets out the way. Somebody's going to see the legend live in concert tomorrow.
1: What's happening?
0: What it do, my boy?
1: Man, I'm full duty, just chilling on this Friday night.
0: Out there getting to the bag. Hey, you are my winner. Congratulations.
1: Man, thank you, bro. Waha.
0: That's right. Get you them Babyface tickets last minute.
1: I'm in the game, baby.

Yeah. Ready. You know what I'm saying? You know. Yeah. Yeah. Me like a. You know what I'm saying? Let's go.

Hi. What? Look. What they talking about? They ain't talking about none. What they talking about? They ain't talking about none. What they talking about? They ain't talking about none. What

0: while you sit on my lap. Yeah. Let me see that.
1: Reddit, you know what I'm saying? You know. Yeah. Yeah. Me like a, you know what I'm saying? Let's go.

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Now I move swinging like chest. Aiming by hitting everything that's in my way. What they talking about? I've been getting off like holiday, man. Put some paper.

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1: Where you at?
0: At the house with it, watching sinners.
1: Who you with?
0: On the couch with my favorite sinner. I was about to, but you convinced us. Should I decorate her walls or log off to Pinterest? Never too late to meditate on emotional attachments. 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